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3: Hey, I'll see you Tuesday morning at 6. A more music morning. New music with something new, another forgotten file, and another chance to win tickets to the State Street Tattoo Fest. I'll see you in the morning on The X.

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That is Muse on 99.3 The X, Tri-Cities Alternative. Good morning, I'm Jay. Just starting a Tuesday. And man, the weather, much better today than yesterday. Sunshine, mid-70s this afternoon. Maybe some rain back, about a 40% chance of afternoon showers tomorrow. Still pretty nice at 72, cooling off mid-60s Thursday for us. We're doing a More Music Morning for you on The X. Catch his set at Bonnaroo this year. This is Role Model.

Panic at the Disco on 99.3 The X. I'm Jay. Nice today. Enjoy it this afternoon. High's going to be around 75 later on. Get ready. This weekend, it's the 7th annual State Street Tattoo Fest at the former Sapphire Social on State Street in downtown Bristol. It's Friday through Sunday coming up. Over 70 artists nationwide. Actually, closer to 80. It's what Justin told me. He puts on the fest every year. And you're going to find an artist to do that perfect piece that you've been thinking about. Plus, plenty of contests and everything that has to do with tattoos will be there. And you want tickets, we have them. Grab all the details and links. Check out the artists online at 99.3 The X. And I'm going to give you a chance to win a pair of those tickets coming up later on this morning. They don't do online sales for the Tattoo Fest tickets. You get that, your wristband and stuff, at the door. But we're giving away some of those a little bit later on this morning. Young the Giant right now. This is the new one. It's Different Kind of Love on The X.

Goo Goo Dolls on 99.3 The X, Tri-Cities Alternative. I'm Jay, coming up at 8:15 this morning, spotlighting new music for you with something new this morning. The new one from Biba Doobie with the Marias. It's called All I Did Was Dream of You. And then, coming up at 9:15, something old and cool we don't play very often. That's when we do the Cascade Draft House Forgotten File. And we are getting ready for some nice weather today. Sunshine 75 this afternoon, about a 40% chance of afternoon showers. 72 tomorrow, though. Here's Youngblood on the X.

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Bush on 99.3 The X, Tri-Cities Alternative. I'm Jay. Sunshine 75 this afternoon. Enjoy that. It looks like they did the ribbon-cutting ceremony this past weekend for the brand-new Blountville Athletic Park at the former middle school in Blountville. They've got some new baseball and softball fields, some new pickleball courts, and they've got a phase two coming where they're going to even add some more stuff. So big things happening there at the new Blountville Athletic Park. Here's the new tune from Sublime. It's called Until the Sun Explodes on the X. Pull it off.

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Silver Chair on 99.3 The X, a whole hour of classic alternative like that again from noon till 1 today. Chris in later on for the Gen X lunch. What's up? I'm Jay doing a More Music Morning as we start a Thursday. It's a little after 7 right now. A lot warmer, nicer than yesterday. Sunshine 75 this afternoon. 40% chance of afternoon shower. Should be in the low 70s for the high temp tomorrow. Death Cab for Cutie, the new album, I Built You a Tower. They've got the big tour coming too. This is the new tune, Riptides on 99.3 The X.

It's Oasis on 99.3 The X. I'm Jay. Coming up this weekend, the 5th annual Discover Bristol Wing Walk in downtown Bristol. It's always a good time. You get your passport from the Bristol Chamber. Get them while you can get them. And then this Saturday from 2 till 6, stroll around downtown Bristol. Sample wings at a bunch of different spots this year, including The Corner, Cascade Draft House, Delta Blues, and a bunch more. And then after you've sampled all those wings, you get to vote on who you think had the best wings in downtown Bristol this year. We'll see you there downtown this Saturday, 2 till 6, the 5th annual Discover Bristol Wing Walk. Here's Matt Mason on The X.

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Body intoxicated, feelings comfortably mixed. Lover, come home.

Everclear on 99.3DX. I'm Jay. We're having a look at Tuesday morning traffic as things get moving. Right now, we're good. No problems on 81 or 26. Routes 11 and 19 have no issues. And the surface streets look normal around Kingsport, Bristol, and Johnson City this morning. But if things start slowing up and you see something happening, let us know. It's the X-Traffic Hotline from Precision Electrical. 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Thanks for doing that, by the way. 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

It's Red Hot Chili Peppers on 99.3 The X. I'm Jay. Coming up this weekend, Friday through Sunday, the 7th annual State Street Tattoo Fest in downtown Bristol. Got another pair of tickets coming up later on this morning. I'll give you a chance to win those before 11. If you need Tattoo Fest details, you can grab the info and links online at 99.3 The X. Edge Hill, this is Double Take.

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It's No Doubt on 99.3 The X. Good morning, I'm Jay. It's Tuesday, a little bit after 8 right now. Today looking a lot better than yesterday, a lot warmer, and no rain. Sunshine all day, 75 this afternoon. 40% chance of afternoon showers, 72 tomorrow. Cooling off Thursday, only at 64 and partly cloudy. We're a few minutes away from new music for you with something new. This morning it's the new tune from Biba Doobie. She's back. Getting some help on this tune from the Marias. The tune is called All I Did Was Dream of You. That is coming right up. And AJR right now on 99.3 The X with a More Music Morning.

0: Great new tune from Dexter and the Moonrocks. It's called Freaking Out, and it's on 99.3 The X, Tri-Cities Alternative. Thanks for hanging out with me. Tuesday morning, sun's out. Looks like a nice day up into the mid-70s this afternoon. We are looking at traffic right now. We are all good still this morning. Connectors are good. That's 81, 26, routes 11 and 19, and no problems on the surface streets around Johnson City, Bristol, or Kingsport. Everything looking normal.
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0: 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This morning, Biba Doobie back with a new tune and getting some help from the Marias on this one. It's called All I Did Was Dream of You. 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

Matchbox 20 on 99.3 The X, Tri-Cities Alternative. Hanging out on your Tuesday morning. I'm Jay. Sun's out. It's a little cool this morning, but up to the mid-70s this afternoon. Nice again tomorrow, too. Time for the 5th annual Discover Bristol Wing Walk in downtown Bristol this Saturday. Get your passport from the Bristol Chamber, and then Saturday from 2 till 6, take the passport around, get it stamped at different spots downtown while you sample some wings at places like the Cascade Draft House, Delta Blues, The Corner, and more. Plenty more. And then once you're all done sampling all those wings, you get to decide and vote on who you think has the best wings in downtown Bristol this year. It is the 5th annual Discover Bristol Wing Walk this Saturday. We'll see you there with 99.3 The X. Here is Imagine Dragons.

0: 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I'm Jay. One more look at traffic right now. We are good. We've got no problems anywhere. Going to make it through the morning without any issues. I-81, I-26, Routes 11 and 19, all wide open. Surface streets just fine in and around Kingsport, Bristol, and Johnson City right now.
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Puddle of Mud on 99.3 The X. I'm Jay. Good morning. A little bit after 9. It's sunny. Going to be nice this afternoon. Mid-70s today. Low 70s tomorrow. Partly cloudy. And then partly cloudy. Looks like low to mid-60s for the high temp for us on Thursday. Coming up in just a few minutes, we are doing the Cascade Draft House Forgotten File. And right now, it's the latest from Weezer. 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

0: Sublime on 99.3 The X, Tri-Cities Alternative. I'm Jay. We are doing a Tuesday. Going to be a great afternoon. A lot warmer than yesterday. Sunshine should be in the mid-70s later on.
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0: From the Cascade Draft House on State Street in downtown Bristol. They open every afternoon at 2. Today, a perfect day for enjoying the deck section out back with something from one of their 40 taps that makes Cascade the premier draft house in the Tri-Cities. Always fun stuff on the Cascade stage, too. They do tap takeovers and more. Follow them on the socials for all the fun and updates at the Cascade Draft House. Forgotten File, not too awfully far back this morning for Tame Impala. If It's True, is on 99.3 The X.

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1: That's the Cascade Draft House Forgotten File. 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

Dave Matthews Band on 99.3 The X. I'm Jay. It is coming up this weekend, Friday through Sunday, at the former Sapphire Social on State Street. It's the 7th annual State Street Tattoo Fest. Just about 80 artists from across the country will be there doing ink. And you can be there, too. I've got a chance for you to win tickets coming up a little bit later on this morning. We'll get to that before 11. So make sure you're listening to win yours. If you need details about the State Street Tattoo Fest, head over to 99.3DX online. 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

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Thanks for listening while you work today. Coming up before 11, your chance to win some tickets to the State Street Tattoo Fest. Right now, it's downstairs from Matt Mason on The X.

It is Limp Bizkit on 99.3 The X. I'm Jay. Coming up this Saturday, 2 till 6, downtown Bristol. It's the 5th annual Discover Bristol Wing Walk. Get your passport. Sample wings. We'll see who has the best. We will see you down there live this coming Saturday from 2 till 6. Downtown Bristol is going to be hopping. Of course, Tattoo Fest going on in downtown Bristol all weekend, too. Here's Death Cab for Cutie. This is the new one. It's Riptides on The X.

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4: 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We'll be there beginning at 4 Friday to get things started with over 70 nationwide artists. If it has to do with tattoos or tattooing, it will be at the State Street Tattoo Fest this weekend. 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

It's Chris. He'll be doing the Gen X lunch from noon till 1 with a whole hour of classic alternative coming up for lunchtime. Before I go, though, got to give away your access to the 7th annual State Street Tattoo Fest coming up this weekend, Friday through Sunday, at the former Sapphire Social on State Street in downtown Bristol. Over 80 artists from across the country will be there. You want to be there, too. 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Call now and good luck. And this is Sum 41. So

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1: 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We'll be there beginning at 4 Friday to get things started with over 70 nationwide artists. If it has to do with tattoos or tattooing, it will be at the State Street Tattoo Fest this weekend. 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

99.3. Yes. A sunny 75-degree day in the Tri-Cities today. Not bad at all for Tuesday, middle of May. 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

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I cannot believe that. 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
3: Hey, let's hang out. Wednesday morning beginning at 6. Up to new. Another forgotten file. And, of course, a more music morning with a ton of music. And all the stuff you need to know to plan your day out, too. In the morning on The X.

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Ready for some new alternative right now from Weezer. This could end up on the top five at five this afternoon with Max. 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

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The 7th annual State Street Tattoo Fest coming up. Former Sapphire Social on State Street, downtown Bristol, 15th through the 17th. It's going to be awesome. Featuring over 70 nationwide artists. So you're going to find somebody to give you that perfect tattoo. Maybe it's going to be a cover-up. Maybe it's an addition. Maybe it's your first. You could do it, man. You know, we'll be there live. Get things started for you Friday afternoon. So make sure to stop by. AJR, burn the house down on the X. You used to keep it

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3: 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Up to new. Another forgotten file. And, of course, a more music morning with a ton of music. 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

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Happy Tuesday. 5th annual Discover Bristol Wing Walk, downtown Bristol this weekend. 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Sweet. 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There is no downside to this. 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
6: 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We'll see you there live with the X.
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99.3 DX, Max hanging out with you. Nice sunny Tuesday. Well, happy Tuesday to you, man. State Street Tattoo Fest coming up this weekend. Don't forget, come by, hang out. Turnstile. Look out for me on the X.

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That's Green Day's When I Come Around. 99.3 The X. Max hanging out just past 4 o'clock. 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

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Get your passport at the Bristol Chamber, or you can get them online. And then on Saturday, stroll around historic downtown Bristol. Sample some of the wings, man. There's spots everywhere. And they're going to be awesome, too. Hey, including the Corner and Cascade Draft House and Delta Blues and many more. So, yeah, definitely. Just so you know, it's going to be awesome. All-time low. The weather. Did I mention wings? Yeah.

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3: Hey, let's hang out. Wednesday morning beginning at 6. Up to new. Another forgotten file. And, of course, a more music morning with a ton of music. And all the stuff you need to know to plan your day out, too.

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Listen to this, man. New Beba Doobie. Loving it. All I Did Was Dream of You. That's the song. Check it out.

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3: 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Thank you for listening. In at number 5 is the new one from Dexter and the Moonrocks. It's called Freaking Out on the top 5 at 5.
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0: What's up, 5 at 5? You vote, we play them back. Young the Giants' latest, Different Kind of Love, in the number 4.
1: Number 4. Living

0: That's Weezer and Go Away in a number two. Top 5 and 5 Sublime slipping up to the number one spot, man. We didn't even see it coming, did we? Until the sun explodes on the top 5 and 5.
1: 5 and 5. Moving number 1.
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5: 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We'll be there beginning at 4 Friday to get things started with over 70 nationwide artists. If it has to do with tattoos or tattooing, it will be at the State Street Tattoo Fest this weekend. 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

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Something new. 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

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It's Gen X Lunch. Throwback Alternative. 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Makes lunchtime so much better, for real. If you're having one of those boring lunches, yeah, you can fix it that easy. 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

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And you get a vote. You get to vote on who you think has the best wings. Yeah, I know. We'll see you there. They had me at Wings. You know that, right? Role model. It's Sally when the wine runs out on the X.

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